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1: Jediné mladoboleslavské rádio.
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1: 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Tonight's special guest we have...

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Living in Hollywood and everything's good. 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Understood? Everything we do is the best. Fancy cars, you like the way we dress. 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

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Fundamental movement. 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Keep the beast in my nature under ceaseless attack. I get no sleep. I can't get no sleep.